0: Hi.
1: Resonates inside these
2: walls. 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

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Give Steve a try in a bottle of Easter egg color. Give Vinny a try in a couple of Pepto-Bismol.

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Yes, and how many times can a man turn his head and pretend that he just

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The stars, the planets, all just an empty void.

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Physique, strength, power, vigor, force. Spring, elasticity, tone and grace. Kingdom, Una, Root, Creation, Animal, Creature.

frightened of dying. Any time will do, I don't mind. Why should I be afraid of dying? There's no reason for it. You've got to go somewhere.